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1: Continuamos ahora con uno de los fundadores de la banda, The Eagles. Con ustedes, Glenn Frey y Chica Sexy.

Just a perfect day. 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

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I let them talk. 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

artifact of the past. Everybody knows the scene is dead, but there's gonna be a meter on your bed that will disclose what everybody knows.